there's like what, 1, 2, 3, 4, 5. There's like 20 people in like a grid, and then some of them are what, innocent versus some are criminals. I think that's the terminology. I just played this for the first time today. And you get like logic clues, like every person comes with a clue. And then you have to like figure out, you have to say whether they're innocent or a criminal based on the clue. And you don't get like another clue. You get like one clue. And then as you determine if they're like, if you get that it's correct that they're innocent or criminal, then you get more. And then you have to like figure out the whole board. And it's pretty swag. So I've been enjoying playing that today. And I'm going to play it for the next hour while we all listen to this music together. So that's cool. Today is Wednesday, August 19th, which means it's my friend Kyle's birthday. So everyone feel free. Actually, everyone please wish Kyle happy birthday in your mind. Or if you know him, you can tell him. Kyle is 27, so he's a freaking old man, which is so crazy. Happy birthday, Kyle. I don't think he's listening to this, but we're going to get dinner later and then hit the batting cages. So that's going to be sick. We're going to listen to more music, if you can even believe it. Up next is Archie Marry Me by Always. Let's take a gander.

Okay, that was Bedhead by Balu Brigada. I don't really know who that is, but I like that song. Let's do a PSA. The American Migraine Foundation, AMF, is a nonprofit organization dedicated to the advancement of research and awareness surrounding migraines, a disabling disease that impacts 36 million men, women, and children in the United States. 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For more information, visit AmericanMigraineFoundation.org. 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Bam. Okay, everyone. I'm going to start us off in this segment with our joke of the week. I was able to recover some of the jokes that I used at my last job when I would put jokes in the break room every week. And so this is one of the ones that I used. And you know what? I stand by it. Here it is. For those of you who don't know, I'm going to set you up for a joke and you get the next 30 minutes to figure out the answer before I announce it during our last PSA break. So here it is. What did the cannibal choose as his last meal? Again, what did the cannibal choose as his last meal? So have a good think on that. And if you know the answer, let me know. And maybe I'll tell you if you're right, or maybe I'll make you wait 30 minutes. It could go either way. So there's our joke of the week. What else do Johan coming at me quick with an incorrect answer? But keep the guesses coming. What am I going to talk about right now? Earlier this week, I watched the documentary Bama Rush about Rush at Alabama State University, University of Alabama, I don't know, one of those. And you know what? I didn't really care about the documentary that much. I thought it was gonna be like a big, I guess I imagined that we would get like an inside look into the sororities, and it wasn't that. It followed like a few like Rush candidates, or they call them PNMs, something member, something new member, potential new members. And so it followed like them as they're like preparing to rush and stuff. And I guess I understand that it would have been kind of like impossible to like get a look inside of the houses and the organizations and stuff. So that's not the documentary's fault. I guess it just wasn't what I thought it was going to be. But I guess I've been thinking about Alabama Rush this week. It's kind of crazy. I learned that like Rush consultant is like a career, and they're like women who like advise young, like I guess high school girls or like incoming students or like current students who are going to be rushing, and then they like help you prepare for it, and they're like coaches. It's like going to like college prep, but for like Rush. So that's kind of crazy. Who would have thought? So that's what I have to say about Alabama Rush, in case you were wondering, and my feelings about the documentary. Other movies that I watched in the last week are Superman. My roommate and my friend, me, Kevin, and Jaden, went to watch Superman in the park this weekend. The park was having like a Movies in the Park series, and they had like a big inflatable screen, and we all watched Superman, and it was kind of sick. I don't know anything about Superman or DC, to be honest, so I was a little bit confused, but the atmosphere was really nice and I had a fun time. So those are two movies that I watched this week. Let's listen to more music, I guess. Up next is The Scythe, and it's by The Last Dinner Party, and I really like this song. So I hope that you like it. I think it's so awesome. And here it is.

Okay, that was Crown Jewel by Earth Eater. My friend Jordan asked me yesterday if there were any songs for this week's show that I was excited about, and I like that one. I heard that song for the first time a couple of days ago, and I like it, and I think it's cool. So, hope someone enjoyed that. We're gonna hit our next PSA. The Bay Area Music Project provides instruments and music education to underserved youth right here in the Bay. 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Bay Area Music Project, baby. What's next? I'm gonna tell you about the book that I'm reading. It's called Heartless by Elsie Silver, which is the same author who wrote, if you remember, the book that I told you about a while ago called Wild Side, which is about the pro wrestler who has to make it work with that little boy's aunt because the little boy was left to the wrestler by the sister's dead sister. And then they fell in love, and she's a small town chef, and he's a pro wrestler in Florida. And then they fell in love, and now they like raised that little boy. So this is the same author. I really liked that book. That's like one of my favorite books of the year. So this one is about a like rancher, I guess. And he has a son. He's a single dad. And he has a 5-year-old son, and he needs a nanny for the summer. Because, 5-year-old boys are like a handful, and this guy has a whole ranch to run. And so he hires his brother, his future sister-in-law's best friend, to be his son's nanny. And, he was like, man, I just want to hire a nanny who like isn't into me. But apparently, all these women in this small town just are trying to get a piece of this. And then his future sister-in-law is like, dude, I know just the girl. And so it's her best friend. But unfortunately, our rancher is like, ugh, this nanny is so beautiful. And so they're totally gonna fall in love. And that's what's going on. So that's the book that I'm reading. If you remember from, I don't know if I was reading a book. Oh, the book I was reading 2 weeks ago about the Japanese Gothic one. Just wanted to come on here and say that I really liked that book and I would recommend it. So there's that. So these are the books that I'm reading. Really, it's just one, but so far, so good. I would also like everyone to know that I have finally made progress in my puzzle that I was talking about earlier. I finally made like maybe two discoveries and it had been really slow cooking. So, please feel free to congratulate me on my progress. And we're gonna take it on over to our next subset of songs. Next is Fame is a Gun by Addison Rae. My friend Allie played this for me in the car in Texas. And I liked it. I don't think I liked this song when I first listened to this album, but I like it now, maybe because my friend showed it to me and I love my friends. So here's Fame as a Gun. We also listened to the cover of it by Rachel Zegler. And I gotta say, I did not like this. I like the Addison Rae version better. So here it is.

That was Pretty Promises by Kali Uchis and Mariah the Scientist. I like that song so much. Okay, I'm going to read to you all. Did you know that 108,000 children in the U.S. foster care system are available for adoption and waiting for their forever home? More than 41% of the children listed on the Adopt U.S. Kids website are between the ages of 15 and 18 years old. This is the time to share the important message that you don't have to be perfect to be a perfect parent, and that older youth in foster care will love you just the same. For more information, please visit the Adopt U.S. Kids website. Okay. Is it joke reveal time? I think it is. Just so you know, I'm almost done with my puzzle. I only have to figure out three more things. I'm pretty psyched about it. Really, you should play this game. Once again, it's called Clues by Sam.com. Okay, for those of you who missed the joke setup earlier, what did the cannibal choose as his last meal? What did the cannibal choose as his last meal? And I really gotta say, before I say the answer, I thoroughly enjoyed all of the answers that my friends sent in. These were like very creative answers that I was getting, and that was really fun to read. So, without further ado, the cannibal chose as his last meal Five Guys. Isn't that a good joke? I like that one. I thought it was funny. What did the cannibal choose as his last meal? Five Guys. I like it. So that's the joke of the week. Let's see what else I'm going to tell you about. I don't know, man. Probably not that much. There's like, I don't know what to say. But I guess I won't have dead air about it. Let's see. What else can I tell you about? I'm still kind of sore from working out on Monday. I had a dream on Monday night that there were like bugs in my bed. And so then I was scared to be in my bed in my subconscious state. And then I was like, oh my God. And so I got away from that corner of my bed that I thought bugs were in. And then I was just like sleeping on the end of my bed under no blankets because I was like, there's bugs in my blankets. And then I was cold all night and I slept terribly. So last night I did not dream about bugs. And so that was a huge improvement. Let's see what else. I ate coffee cake for breakfast. I'm gonna run out soon. I only have enough coffee cake for breakfast tomorrow. So I'm gonna have to scavenge on Friday. I made pasta last night. It was super yummy. So that's awesome for me. And I guess that's all I'll say because I'm stalling and there's no reason for me to really be saying any of this stuff. So we can go listen to music. Up next is Only Love by Joe Jonas.

Okay, squad, that was Knees Deep by the Beths. I like that song so much. Oh my gosh. I like that song so much. Okay, we've come to the end of the show. Our last song coming up, you already know it. So I guess I won't delay super long. I am about to eat dinner again with my friend Kyle. And my friends Allie and Dennis, everyone give one last happy birthday to Kyle. Wish me luck at the batting cages. I sure hope I don't get hit by a baseball. That would be awful. I would hate that. But I think it's gonna be fine and that I'm gonna have fun. And I won't get hit with a baseball probably. So yeah, everyone enjoy your Wednesday. Have a rainbow rest of your week, and I'll see you next freaking Wednesday. Okay, goodbye.

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